cold, but it's true. It's so cold, it got warm. My kids is out in the schoolyards playing. It was nice and calm.

Today marks my first State of the Union address to you, a constitutional duty as old as our republic itself. President Washington began this tradition in 1790 after reminding the nation that the destiny of self-government and the preservation of the sacred fire of liberty is finally stated.

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1: Excellente réponse, Kelly. 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
2: Vous écoutez Principe Actif à Évreux 102.4, dans le sud de l'Eure 95.9 et partout ailleurs sur principeactif.net. 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
3: Don't win a dip, don't win a dip, don't win a dip, don't win a dip, don't win a dip, don't win a dip, don't win a dip, don't win a dip, don't win a dip, don't win a dip, don't win a dip, don't win a dip, don't win a dip, don't win a dip, don't win a dip, don't win a dip, don't win a dip, don't win a dip, don't win a dip, don't win a dip, don't win a dip, don't win a dip, don't win a dip, don't win a dip, don't win a dip, don't win a dip, don't win a dip, don't win a dip, don't win a dip, don't win a dip, don't win a dip, don't win a dip, don't win a dip, don't win a dip, don't win a dip, don't win a dip, don't win a dip, don't win a dip, don't win a dip, don't win a dip, don't win a dip, don't win a dip, don't win a dip, don't win a dip, don't win a dip, don't win a dip, don't win a 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

0: important not to look at a clock. 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
1: Insomnia can be short-term, situational, which most of us can have.

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1: For the first time in my life, I see it clearly. I realize the power of being a woman. 29 years old and time's on my side. I'm in my prime, I've hit my stride. I've got so much charisma and so many options. It's nice to always have my pick.
2: There's nobody left! I'm all alone!
1: I'm at the top of my game, possibilities are endless, and I just feel really pretty. I'm holding out for someone who meets my standards, won't settle for anything less than perfect. I know what I want, and I can have it. I'm surrounded by love and

0: told when they're supposed to, cause everything happens for a reason. It'll happen for me when I'm not even looking. He'll just appear, and I'll just know, and he'll love me forever without any work. Who needs to try when things are meant to be?
1: There's nobody left!
0: I'm a catch, just look at
1: me.
0: I'm smart and hot and have lots of interests.
1: Such an
0: man,
1: idiot.
0: I'm bad. He's a step,
1: you think you're so special,
0: there,
1: people tell you that now.
0: He's
1: that'll
0: the one,
1: stop.
0: He was put on this earth,
1: books
0: my life complete. The world is a buffet of love. La, la, la,
1: oh, what? You think biological reality doesn't apply to you and your adorable cocoon of agelessness? Well, it does. And while you're just waiting around and focusing on you, guess what? You're gonna miss your window!
0: Everything happens for a reason. You know I truly believe that.
2: Yeah, you said that before.
0: Oh my god, it does though. Everything happens for a reason.
2: What about the Haitian earthquake or cellulite on skinny women?
0: Just say, hey universe, I'm ready. It'll happen when you least expect it.
2: Well, I don't expect it at all now, so I guess it's right around the corner.
0: Maybe you're putting out the wrong vibe. Maybe you're closed off to love. Let me tell you a secret. It's called The Secret.
2: Here's another secret. You're an asshole.
0: Your negativity is a self-fulfilling prophecy. The reason things go well for me is because of positivity.
2: Well, I'm positive fertility always begins to atrophy when infantile fantasy eclipses true reality.
0: It never once occurred to me that things won't work out perfectly. When God closes a door, you see, he opens a window.
2: You realize that's a smaller opening, right? You used to be able to just walk out a door, and now you have to climb out some slightly ajar window somewhere, possibly falling like 8 stories to your death. That is not an upgrade. And you know what else?
1: There's nobody left!
0: 7 billion people on the
1: I'm
0: planet. My options will never, ever run out.
1: I hate
0: I'm
1: you!
0: I'm so happy. Aren't you
1: You're
0: happy?
1: So
0: I'm so happy.
1: Stupid.
0: You can't love someone else. Do you love yourself? You can't love someone else. Do you love yourself? You can't love someone else.

take her out, but she said that she didn't want to. I changed the sheets on my bed, I combed the hairs across my head.